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Man, Queen Flash was amazing at Concerts in the Park this year, eh? It is time once again for CFNR's birthday bash. Now you know the drill. If you know somebody with a birthday coming soon, make sure

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some classic CCR run through the jungle. Lynyrd Skynyrd is not slowing down. In fact, they are still touring. This time, it's along with Foreigner, where Lou Gramm performed with Foreigner in Toronto earlier this week. Here is Lynyrd Skynyrd. It's Call Me the Breeze. It's the 70s at 7 on CFNR.

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Hear the clickety clack. On down the track, you hear the clickety clack. 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

Leadbelly, Sunhouse, Robert Johnson, Big Big Bill Brunzi, and Blind Lemon Jefferson. They started it a lifetime ago, and we're keeping their stories alive. The Blues Hour on CFNR.

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Man, oh man, does that song ever bring back some memories, especially of my older brother. Pour Some Sugar on Me by Def Leppard on CFNR. Amagarisolex, good day and good afternoon. Man, I left the station last night waiting for my ride, so I watched a few reels, you know, to kill some time. And I'm so glad this happened outside because the reels that I saw were from that scary movie Obsession. They were like all over my feed. And I would have been like so scared to leave the station if I was inside. And I kept thinking that I'm on the fence about purchasing this film when it comes available, but I'm sure I will chicken out because it probably won't happen. I was terrified. I mean, the director and the main actress, Indy, did a super job, and it shows in the numbers that it made at the box office. And the fun part about this film is that the whole crew, production, and cast didn't know how well the film was going to do. I mean, and overnight, their world changed forever. I mean, one actress quit her job as a receptionist, and Indy, the main character, was a video game streamer to help pay her bills. And you know, that's the kind of stuff that I like reading about, especially when movies do so well. I mean, even the making of the film, to show how much work they put into it and hoping for the best. I mean, we're gonna have it's really cool. Anyway, we're gonna have a lot of fun today with my challenge for today and the bright side. I also have some rock news and of course CFNR's birthday bash coming up in a little bit. But as for me watching Obsession again, I'm standing on the edge. I don't know if I'll be brave enough to take that, you know, another step of that. Idolize on CFNR.

You saw him at Krampus this year. I'm Ready by Derek Miller on Your Nation, Your Station, CFNR. All right, it is time for the Chad Show.

Challenge. And it is Wednesday, which means we're jumping into my favorite subject in the world, movie and TV trivia. All right, movie fans, let's see how good you are today. In the original 1993 Jurassic Park, what kind of dinosaur is the very first dinosaur we see on screen? Is it A, a velociraptor, B, a brachiosaurus, C, a triceratops, or D, a T-Rex? Think you know it? Well, make sure you are following CFNR on TikTok, because I put the Chad Challenge up there too. Jump into the comments with your answer, or even better, duet the video and give me your answer that way. And as always, no looking it up first, because there's no fun in that. I'll reveal the answer a little bit later on CFNR. Movie fans, I'll challenge you, and if I was anywhere near one of those dinosaurs, I would not be standing around trying to figure out what kind it was. I'd be running. I might be, you know, looking a little wobbly, but probably all the way back to Saskatoon. The guess who is up next on CFNR.

Secondhand news by Fleetwood Mac on CFNR. It is now time for CFNR's birthday bash, and it's Wednesday today, so we're running through the week fast. New Movie Friday is only a couple days away now, so better make it a movie night very soon before your choice is gone forever. Here's what's playing around the region. Over at the Telecom Twin Theaters in Terrace, they're playing Spider-Man Brand New Day and The Odyssey. Next, we have the Tri-Town Theater in Hazleton, and they're playing Toy Story 5. And at the Roy Theater in Smithers, they're playing Moana, Spider-Man, Brand New Day, and The Odyssey. And at the Beacon Theater in Burnsike, they're playing Spider-Man Brand

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